0: and Low Metal with a record-breaking 47 votes. Geelong's Bailey Smith coming in second. For Fremantle, Luke Jackson polled 19. Shea Bolton and Murphy Reid with 15. Harley Reid, the standout for the Eagles, with 15.
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3: Kwinana Freeway northbound, busy Thomas Road to Rolly Road, then Farrington Road to the Mount Henry Bridge and approaching Canning Highway. Little sticky now, Old Coast Road northbound at Casuarina Drive in Halls Head, Mandurah Road at the Forum and at Allnut Street, Pinjarra Road at Anstruther Road, again at Lakes Road in Greenfields, and Mandurah Up Drive south out of the Mandurah Road roundabout too. Further up, a few cars, Mandurah Road northbound at Safety Bay Road roundabout in Baldivis, and Rockingham Road northbound from Thomas Road to Anchortel Road in Naval Base. If you spot anything else, call 95815 97. 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
6: Morning, mostly sunny today. We're expecting a top of 20 here in Mandurah. Perth looking at 22, Bunbury also 20 today. Tomorrow, a shower or two and 20. And then partly cloudy and 19 on Thursday. More showers on the way from Friday and across the weekend at this stage. Right now, Perth is sitting on 15, Rockingham also 15, and Mandurah, you guessed it, is also on 15.
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7: Spotlight is on 2021, and on the big screen there was the likes of Spider-Man, No Way Home.
6: Oh, yeah.
7: Sing 2.
6: Although, could we even get to the cinemas?
7: Occasionally.
6: Here
7: and
6: there. Two people were allowed in the cinema at a time.
7: They did decide how many seats had to be between you, if you recall.
6: Yeah.
7: Yes, and also Daniel Craig's last Bond outing.
6: Oh, yes.
7: No Time to Die.
6: Or maybe it was Time to Die.
7: Well.
6: Spoiler.
7: 2021 also gave us this. Doja Cat and SZA. Kiss Me More on the Coast.

0: DeMello's three things you need to know.
1: First and foremost, go Frio. As the AFL Grand Final approaches, it's going to be a massive day on Saturday.
2: Yes, it will. Frio is going to be heaving.
1: Frio is already purple. Mm-hmm. Like, you know, anytime I've been anywhere near Frio, that you've definitely got a purple flow. Everywhere's gone vaguely purple, to be honest.
2: Yeah.
1: Nothing wrong with that. But yes, it will be the spot.
2: The pubs, the streets, everything heaving. I've heard, like, even the Oval is sold out.
1: Yeah, no doubt.
2: For watching it on the big screen. There is nothing left.
1: It is day one, two of the Perth Royal Show that day for those that aren't footy inclined.
2: They've got a big screen, and I reckon they'll have the grand final on there again.
1: Well, and that's the thing, is that even if you are footy inclined, it's not a bad way to do it.
2: Can't get anywhere else, get to the show.
1: And public transport is free for all day on Saturday. Mm-hmm. Just wander on. September 22 is World Rhino Day. Maybe a good day to go plan a zoo visit.
2: Yeah.
1: Visit our rhinos.
2: School holidays, great idea.
1: It is Hobbit Day today, so go around without shoes, show off your hairy toes, and spend some time underground.
2: Nice.
1: There you
2: and go.
1: Go
2: back for 11sies.
1: Oh.
2: It's required.
1: All the food. It's National Ice Cream Cone Day today.
2: Oh, yeah.
1: Straight down the hatch. Lovely. And it's also White Chocolate Day today.
2: Delicious, which isn't, in fact, chocolate.
1: Well.
2: Is that right?
1: There are some that argue that it isn't, but
2: I'll
1: it still
2: it
1: has
2: like it.
1: Cocoa butter in it, so it does have a cocoa extract. So I consider that to be more chocolatey than some of the crap chocolate you can buy these days.
2: Yeah, I'll take that.
1: Good. 11 past 8.
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0: With $100 to spend at the Ravo, the riddle prize, come the end of the week, here is another chance for you to qualify for it just by solving today's bit of trickiness. Good luck.
1: All right, here we go. When asked how old she was, Susie replied,
0: "Oh, yes.
1: In 2 years, I'll be twice as old as I was 5 years ago." How old is Susie?
0: 95 815 973.
1: When asked how old she was, Susie replied, "In 2 years, I'll be twice as old as I was 5 years ago." So how old is Susie?
0: 95 815 973. Your darling song, I Knew It, I Knew You.

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1: Riddle me this, riddle me that.
0: Riddle me this.
2: Our riddle time, and Sophie from Dawesville's going to have a go this morning. Hello, Soph.
3: Hi.
2: Welcome along. When does school break for you?
3: Pardon?
2: When does school wrap up?
3: I don't go to school anymore.
2: Oh, okay. There you go.
3: Yeah.
2: You don't care then, do you?
4: Always on holiday.
2: Woohoo! Well, let's see if we can sort you out with $100 to spend at the Ravo.
3: Perfect.
4: Spend that whenever you like. So here's your riddle. When asked how old she was, Susie replied, "In 2 years, I'll be twice as old as I was 5 years ago." How old is Susie?
3: I want to say 15.
2: Okay, so show you're working.
4: So when asked how old she was, Susie replied, "In 2 years, I'll be twice as old as I was 5 years ago."
2: Okay, so that means when she's 17. No. Yeah.
4: In 2 years, I'll be twice as old as I was 5 years ago. How old do you think she is?
2: 15, did you say?
3: 15.
2: 15. So 17 and 5 years ago. There's 10.
4: It's not quite adding up.
2: No, 10 and 17 aren't hard halves. All right.
3: Thanks anyway. Oh, okay, that's
2: all
3: right. Thanks anyway.
2: No worries. Thank you for having a crack.
4: Have another go tomorrow, maybe.
2: Maybe. Coast FM, hello, who's this? Oh, no, someone's given up. Coast FM, hello.
3: Hi.
2: Hello,
4: everyone.
2: Who we got? Who's talking for us?
5: Aria.
2: Aria, welcome along. What suburb are you from?
5: One and Up.
2: Okay.
4: Aria from One and Up. When asked how old she was, Susie replied, "In 2 years, I'll be twice as old as I was 5 years ago." So how old is Susie?
5: 12.
2: Oh,
4: so in 2 years' time, she'll be 14.
2: And that's
4: 5 years ago.
2: 5 years ago,
4: she would have been seven.
2: I'm guessing that's seven.
4: Double and that.
2: 7 and 14.
4: It's 14. Look, the maths is nothing.
2: Well done. There you go. And the maths say you're a step closer to winning $100 to spend at the Ravenswood Hotel.
4: Good luck.
2: Nice
4: for
2: work.
4: Friday.
2: Good luck all round. Another chance to qualify coming up this time tomorrow. It's 8:24.
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1: Hi there, it's Damien Carbon. Wharfie time or not, the MCG will be painted purple with Dockers fans on Saturday afternoon as thousands now start heading east. The grand final starts at 12:30pm Perth time on 7. Coach Justin Longmuir says his team is preparing well.
2: That's our goal, to be really prepared, and everything that we do this week is funneled towards being ready to go 2:30 Saturday, because we're not there to make up the numbers. We've got a job to do and we've got a game to win.
1: Well, thousands back here in WA are set to pack the Port City to watch the game. Buses and trains will be free all day on Saturday across the metro area. Australia's 000 call system could be in line for a major shake-up. A Senate inquiry in Canberra has now recommended the system be taken out of private hands. And dating apps could be pulled into tougher online safety laws. A new study finding 99% of heterosexual women in Australia surveyed have experienced harmful behaviour on a dating app.
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1: So 3pm Perth time is when Lachie Neal faces the AFL Tribunal today, hoping to overturn that one-game ban for a gut punch on Jack Ginnivan. Lions defender Ryan Lester says they'd love Neal to be out there on Saturday against Freo.
4: You know, whatever happens tonight. But he's a two-time Brownlow medalist and he's one of the great players in the game. So, yeah, obviously we're hopefully gets off.
1: And Collingwood's Nick Dacos has won the Brownlow medal with 47 votes. Luke Jackson polled 19 for Freo.
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5: Kwinana Freeway northbound is busy. Thomas Road to Rolley Road, then Farrington Road to the Mount Heavy Bridge and at Canning Highway. Off and on Mandurah Road at Gordon Road, Mandurah Road at the Forum and at Allnut Street. And Old Coast Road northbound at Casuarina Drive in Halls Head. Bisticky Pinchara Road at Anstruther Road, again at Lakes Road in Greenfields and at Husband Road in Barragup. Mandurah Road southbound at Broadstone Vista in Medora Bay. And Mandurah Road northbound at Singleton Beach Road. If you spot anything else, call 95815 973. 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
8: Morning, mostly sunny today. We're expecting a top of 20 in Mandurah, 22 in Perth, and also 20 in Bunbury today. Tomorrow, maybe a morning shower, not much in that though, top of 20. Partly cloudy in 19 Thursday. Cloudy on Friday now, top of 20, and then across the weekend, showers from Saturday onwards. Right now, Perth, Rockingham and Mandurah all sitting on 15 degrees.
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10: And the White Hot Spotlight is on 2021 all day today. The year, the delayed 2020 Summer Olympics.
8: Yes,
10: finally
8: of course.
10: Went ahead again because it was all in the midst of COVID.
8: Yep.
10: Olympics without spectators.
8: Yeah, it was a weird time.
10: Very odd time.
8: Very, very strange.
10: That was Tokyo. That was 2021. And that was the year this song also came out. A reworking of Boney M's
8: Yes.
10: Rasputin.
8: Let's go.
10: 30 years of the coast.

0: Rumble, the hits, 97.3 Coast FM. Stella Lefty in Boston with Nikki and DeMello this morning. And once again, we are talking shows. All of them, well, not all of them, but a lot of them are getting underway pretty soon, including the one in Waroona.
1: Yes, all the country shows are happening, and the 95th Waroona show is on the way, the 10th of October. It is WA's friendliest country show, and it's back once again this year. Bring the whole family for a fantastic day out with country charm, entertainment, and community spirit. There's everything from Sideshow Alley, of course. There'll be the All the Animals, competitions, live music, free attractions for the kids, food and wine, farm displays and more. This year's Children's Hall theme is All Things Farming, and the main exhibition hall is celebrating Sea to Scarp. Whether you love, well, you know, anything from the sideshows to the animals to everything in between, you'll love the Waroona show once again this year for its 95th year. We have a family pass to go right here and now.
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0: All the hits, 97.3 Coast FM with Nikki and DeMello this morning. Just a friendly reminder, there's another $100 on the line again tomorrow with our game of the day, thanks to House of Trinity, all part of our 30-year celebrations.
1: Yes, $100 if you can guess which room of the house is mentioned in the song we play for you. And, yeah, you could be scoring $100 thanks to House of Trinity, which, by the way, specialise in kitchen, bathroom and laundry renovations.
0: Yes.
1: Just saying. Yeah. They have more than 20 years' experience transforming those rooms across Mandra. And yes, you can join us again tomorrow for another chance to win $100. And also this Friday, don't forget to join the Coast Cruiser at 10 a.m. They will be at the House of Trinity on Park Road in Mandra with heaps of freebies.
0: The Nonstop at 9 experience is along for you soon. That is us for a Tuesday.
1: Tuesday, done and dusted. We'll catch you for a midweek edition tomorrow.
0: If you can handle that.
1: All right.
0: See you then.
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1: Hi there, it's Damien Carbon. Wharfie time or not, the MCG will be painted purple with Dockers fans on Saturday afternoon as thousands now start heading east. The grand final starts at 12:30pm Perth time on 7. Coach Justin Longmuir says his team is preparing well.
2: That's our goal, to be really prepared, and everything that we do this week is funneled towards being ready to go 2:30 Saturday, because we're not there to make up the numbers. We've got a job to do and we've got a game to win.
1: Well, thousands back here in WA are set to pack the Port City to watch the game. Buses and trains will be free all day on Saturday across the metro area. Australia's 000 call system could be in line for a major shake-up. A Senate inquiry in Canberra has now recommended the system be taken out of private hands. And dating apps could be pulled into tougher online safety laws. A new study finding 99% of heterosexual women in Australia surveyed have experienced harmful behaviour on a dating app.
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1: So 3pm Perth time is when Lachie Neale faces the AFL Tribunal today, hoping to overturn that one-game ban for a gut punch on Jack Ginnivan. Lions defender Ryan Lester says they'd love Neale to be out there on Saturday against Freo.
4: You know, whatever happens tonight. But, yeah, he's a two-time Brownlow medalist and he's one of the great players in the game. So, yeah, obviously we'll hopefully get off.
1: And Collingwood's Nick Dacos has won the Brownlow medal with 47 votes. Luke Jackson polled 19 for Freo.
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6: Morning, mostly sunny today. Looking at a top of 20 in Mandurah, 22 in Perth, and also 20 in Bunbury today. Tomorrow, a shower or two and 20 again. Maybe a shower in the morning. There's not much in that, actually. Then partly cloudy on 19 Thursday, cloudy on Friday, the top of 20, and then some showers creeping in on Saturday. Right now, Perth, Rockingham and Mandurah all sitting on 16 degrees.
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1: Hello there, I'm Matthew Layton. Police are probing possible organised crime links after an 11-year-old boy was shot in the face and neck. The child remains critical after the shooting at a home in Sydney's northwest. An 18-year-old man has been charged with concealing a serious indictable offence. A warning ahead of this weekend's AFL Grand Final, with police urging people to watch for signs of family violence. In Victoria, 315 incidents were reported on Grand Final day last year, compared with 301 the year before. Safe Steps is available around the clock on 1800 015 188. A new study says sexual harassment, manipulation and controlling behaviour are widespread on dating apps, sparking calls for tougher safety rules. And CNN, MS Now and Politico have launched legal action against Donald Trump, arguing the White House can't block journalists simply because the US president objects to their coverage.
2: If you're an expert in your field, you're made to teach a TAFE. You don't need to know how to teach to start. 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
1: Nick Daicos has smashed the Brownlow record on his way to a first medal. The Magpies superstar polled 47 votes, two more than Patrick Cripps' old mark. Daicos says he caught up with Cripps after the count.
3: I saw him briefly and he congratulated me. He's an awesome guy, Cooper, and he'd be happy for anyone to break his record. That's just sort of the person he is.
1: And tens of thousands of Dockers fans are expected to flood Frio on Saturday as grand final fever brings road closures and free transport across Perth.
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7: Hey, good morning. We're looking at a mostly sunny day today. It's tops of 21 for Perth, 20 up and down the coast from Rockingham, Mandurah to Bunbury. Partly cloudy tomorrow, looking at 20 degrees. Mostly sunny on Thursday, 20. Windy and cloudy for Friday, 18. Very windy and showers on Saturday, 17. And Sunday, windy with a possible arvo shower, tops of around 18 degrees. Right now, it is 17 degrees in Perth, Rockingham and Bunno. It's 18 degrees in Mandurah.
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7: Yeah, and continuing to look at a different year each day as we lead up to our birthday, which is on Wednesday, not tomorrow. 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

0: Cat's Eye, 97.3 Coast FM. Looking at 2021 today as we celebrate 30 years of Coast FM, 30 years and 30 days, with Lizzo. 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Can we
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0: Pop of the early 2010s. And Call Me Maybe. 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That is Carly Rae Jepsen. 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

0: 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Hello, my name is Squinty, and we are looking at 2021 today. And if you're wondering who this lady is, her name is Becky Hill. And no, I'm not talking about Ali Hill, who used to be the Coast crew, Brecky Show. No. And now she's on the wave. There you go. 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The reason I bring up Ali Hill, I guess, is because this is Becky Hill. And she started to do massive things in the EDM scene in 2021. Get one of her songs on after 11 o'clock here at Coast FM.
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1: Hello there, I'm Matthew Layton. Police are probing possible organised crime links after an 11-year-old boy was shot in the face and neck. The child remains critical after the shooting at a home in Sydney's northwest. An 18-year-old man has been charged with concealing a serious indictable offence. A warning ahead of this weekend's AFL Grand Final, with police urging people to watch for signs of family violence. In Victoria, 315 incidents were reported on Grand Final day last year, compared with 301 the year before. Safe Steps is available around the clock on 1800 015 188. A new study says sexual harassment, manipulation and controlling behaviour are widespread on dating apps, sparking calls for tougher safety rules. And CNN, MS Now and Politico have launched legal action against Donald Trump, arguing the White House can't block journalists simply because the US president objects to their coverage.
2: If you're an expert in your field, you're made to teach a TAFE. 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
1: Nick Daicos has smashed the Brownlow record on his way to a first medal. The Magpies superstar polled 47 votes, two more than Patrick Cripps' old mark. Daicos says he caught up with Cripps after the count.
3: I saw him briefly and he congratulated me. He's an awesome guy, Cripper, and he'd be happy for anyone to break his record. That's just sort of the person he is.
1: And tens of thousands of Dockers fans are expected to flood Frio on Saturday as Grand Final fever brings road closures and free transport across Perth.
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7: Mostly sunny today with tops of 21 for Perth, 20 degrees for Rockingham, Mandurah and Bunno. A partly cloudy day tomorrow, tops of 20 degrees. Thursday, we're looking at a mostly sunny 20. Friday, windy and cloudy 18. Saturday, very windy with showers 17. And Sunday, windy, possible arvo shower and 18 degrees. Again, mostly sunny, tops of 21 for Perth today. Rockingham, Mandurah, Bunbury, looking at 20 degrees.
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7: Yeah, for the last 3 weeks, we've been looking at a different year each day here on Coast FM in the lead up to our 30th birthday, which is happening on Wednesday. Not tomorrow, but in a week's time. So, yeah, we've been doing this for 3 weeks and another 7 days to go. Can't wait to give you some of these years. 2021 is what we're looking at today, and this lady proved that she was a massive success in the EDM world with vocals, even though she was from The Voice. It's Becky Hill.

0: It's been a big part of 2025 here on Coast FM. That is Sabrina Carpenter. This coming up from 2021, from Marshmallow, as we look back at the tunes that were big in 2021. Find that for you in about 7 minutes here on Coast FM.
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2: And once again, fresh from her trawling adventures at sea, hunting the finest entertainment news.
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2: Here is Nikki.
3: Thank you. Okay, I don't know where that came from.
2: I don't know.
3: A trailer for Brad Pitt's new series based upon his Once Upon a Time in Hollywood character, Cliff Booth, is here. The Further Misadventures of Cliff Booth.
2: Good title.
3: Cliff Booth is a very hard name to say, can
2: sure.
3: I say? Sees Pitt return as the stunt man. Only this time it's 1977 and it's a very different Hollywood from the 1969 LA Once Upon a Time in Hollywood was set in. Directed by David Fincher and from a screenplay by Quentin Tarantino, of course. Ooh. And also starring Timothy Oliphant and Elizabeth Debicki, our very own.
2: Nice.
3: Here is the trailer.
4: You heard the story about Bruce Lee getting his ass kicked by a stuntman, yeah?
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4: This is the guy.
6: Evening, fellas.
5: Do I know you from somewhere?
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7: Now, I lost count of how many jokers I killed on TV, but you actually killed people.
6: Let's just say I know what it's like to kill someone with a knife.
8: Charlie finally tells you what he wants from you, and all of a sudden he needs a briefcase full of cash?
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2: I think I heard Debicki in amongst that.
3: The Aussie accent definitely stood out. The Further Misadventures of Cliff Booth is out in cinemas and Netflix from November 25th. A new trailer for How to Rob a Bank is also here. The action comedy heist thriller is directed by David Leitch and features a star-studded cast including Nicholas Hoult, Zoe Kravitz and Pete Davidson. Here's the latest trailer.
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10: Didn't your bank, like, screw over a lot of people?
11: I don't have time to worry about the ambitions of thieves.
12: A good job builds character, confidence, and a sense of purpose.
11: We're all in debt, with families to take care of, barely even able to afford our groceries. People only raise their voices when they feel they aren't being heard.
13: Get out of the car!
14: Is this How to Rob a Bank?
13: Yeah!
14: I love your show! Thanks for watching!
2: Sounds nuts.
3: Yeah, it looks nuts. How to Rob a Bank is out in cinemas from November 12th. And Ed Sheeran has addressed the controversy surrounding Macklemore's removal from his tour during an emotional concert over the weekend. Speaking to the crowd, Sheeran gave a teary apology for the recent fallout and explained he never wanted to be an activist but found himself stuck in a passionate argument over freedom of speech. Out of safety concerns, he even scrapped the secondary stage for the night, admitting he was scared of what people might throw at him from the crowd.
2: God.
3: After some tears, he said this to the crowd.
15: This is not usually how I would open the show, but before I play some songs tonight, I hope it's okay if I say a few words about this last week. I've had to take and make difficult decisions, and I am making mistakes, and I'm so, so sorry.
2: No.
3: Poor Ed, I really feel for him. Yeah. I know it's a very, very messy situation.
2: Certainly not his instigation by any stretch.
3: No.
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Cheapest for your unleaded in the Manja area today, as I grab my phone, because, you know, you can use AI for this stuff now, right? No, I'm kidding. Look, it is $2.239. Yeah, you're getting that from... Where are you getting that from? You're getting that from EG Ampol in the Mantra Forum today. All right, let's get into songs from 2021.

I didn't think this song was that old. Olivia Rodrigo and her driver's license thing. Getting that on for you after midday. 30 years, 30 days. Looking at 2021 here at Coast FM.

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1: Hello, I'm Anique Whelan. A 20-year-old woman has died in a crash in Tapping, north of Perth. Police say a truck and a white Hyundai Veloster collided at the intersection of
2: Pinjar. Hi there, I'm Amy Goggins. Dating apps could be pulled into tougher online safety laws. A new study found 99% of heterosexual women surveyed experienced harmful behaviour. Treasurer Jim Chalmers telling the ABC the platforms are expected to fall under the digital duty of care.
3: Online harassment is unacceptable in every form. We have seen, unfortunately, the prevalence, the increase in the misogyny that breeds this kind of behaviour.
2: Beau Lamar Condon has argued self-defence in his double murder trial. The former New South Wales police officer has pleaded not guilty to murdering Sydney couple Jesse Baird and Luke Davies with a police service weapon in 2024. Anthony Albanese has joined more than 20 countries calling for tighter global controls on artificial intelligence. The statement signed ahead of talks at the UN says AI must remain under human oversight. And a slowdown in household spending, new CBA data shows it increased by just 1% last month.
4: If you're an expert in your field, you're made to teach a TAFE. 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
2: Brisbane's Lachie Neale will face the tribunal tonight, hoping to have his one-game ban overturned so he can play in the grand final. The Lions will take on minor premiers Fremantle at the MCG on Saturday. And Nick Daicos says he didn't expect to break the record, taking out last night's Brownlow with 47 votes.
5: Yeah, it was a bit of a surprise to me. I didn't know how high I'd get, to be honest. I hadn't done any predictors, but to get 47 votes is pretty wild to me.
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9: Mostly sunny today and partly cloudy tomorrow, tops of 20 degrees, then mostly sunny again on Thursday, 20 degrees. Windy and cloudy on Friday, 18. Very windy with showers and 17 on Saturday, and windy with a possible arvo shower and 18 degrees for Sunday. Today's mostly sunny, tops 21 in Perth, 20 degrees, Rockingham, Mandurah and Bunnet.
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9: Yep, and we are looking at 2021 today as part of Coast FM's 30 years in 30 days. So the next hour of tunes are from that year, 2021. Getting out of Rona, the COVID coronavirus. 2021 had 90,306 people in Mandurah. The median age was actually, at this point, 45 compared with 38 across other parts of WA. So still a little bit older, but it's not the sleepy town you thought it was. And remember when, I don't know, it was $300 a week in rent? Well, look, repayments for mortgages and stuff at this time were $1,733. And, well, that sounds about right, doesn't it? It's pretty similar to now, isn't it? Probably more, actually. The music was pretty good. There was some good music in 2021, and the Biebs kicks off this hour from that year. This is Ghost here at Coast FM. All the hits.

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0: 2021. Tom Wayne, 97.3 Coast FM. Ed Sheeran has had a pretty interesting week. He says it's been one of the worst ever. Yeah. Can kind of get why. I'm not getting into the whole politics of it, though. I wish that heaven had visiting hours. In 2021, he had Visiting Hours. So I could just swing by. A very emotional song. And ask your advice. 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Can we
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0: I love about 30 Years and 30 Days here at Coast FM is we get to hear songs that I kind of forgot about, like this. Adele. Oh my God. I'm like, oh my God, I actually forgot about this song. Getting that on for you next as we look back. 30 Years in 30 Days, 2021 today. 97.3 Coast FM. 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
2: Hi there, I'm Amy Goggins. Police claim some of the people who were present at the time of a shooting in northwest Sydney are not cooperating with investigators. Emergency services rushed to the unit about 5 last night. An 11-year-old boy remains in a critical condition. Is Superintendent Naomi Moore.
3: This is very early in the investigation and there are a number of people that we are yet to speak with. We haven't been able to speak to the child himself. We do not know and we are not eliminating any possibility about how this tragic situation happened.
2: Three 18-year-old men were arrested, police releasing two and charging one with concealing a serious indictable offence. Australia has joined calls for international safeguards on artificial intelligence to ensure it remains under human control. PM Anthony Albanese among more than 20 world leaders who've signed a declaration at the United Nations in New York. And a new study has found the majority of women have experienced at least one form of abuse on online dating sites in the past 3 months.
4: If you're an expert in your field, you're made to teach a TAFE. 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
2: Lachie Neale will front the tribunal tonight in a bid to be free to play in Saturday's grand final against Freo. The Lion star is challenging a one-game ban for a gut punch to Jack Ginnivan. And Nick Daicos has smashed the Brownlow record on his way to a first medal. The Magpie superstar polled 47 votes, two more than Patrick Cripps' old mark.
5: I saw him briefly and he congratulated me. He's an awesome guy, Cooper, and I think he'd be happy for anyone to break his record. That's just sort of the person he is.
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8: Yeah, so a mostly sunny day today for us. Tomorrow, partly cloudy, 20 degrees. Mostly sunny on Thursday, 20. Friday, windy and cloudy, 18. Saturday, very windy and showers. We're looking at 17. And Sunday, windy with a possible arvo shower and 18 degrees. Mostly sunny tops today of 21 in Perth, 20 up and down the coast from Rockingham, Mandurah to Bunner.
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8: Now in 2021, you'd be forgiven if I said, oh, that Ray chick. You'd go, who the hell is that? But in 2025, she was one of the biggest artists on our radio with Where Is My Husband? And of course, she's got other tunes too. But in 2021, she was actually quite big in the electronic, you know, EDM sort of thing. David Guetta teaming up with Joel Corey. This is Ray on the vocal with Bed. Remember this one from 2021? Looking back, 30 years, 30 days, 97.3 Coast FM.

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1: street. Hey, this is Emily. I'm here at the Rise in Koodna, and thanks to the Rise, Coast FM is celebrating 30 years. 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I'll be here for the next 25 minutes, or until all the freebies run out. I'm here at the Rise in Koodna. This is Emily out on the Coast Cruiser, celebrating 30 years of Coast FM.
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0: Alex Warren's Fever Dream, 97.3 Coast FM. Gonna play you a song from Amy Sharp. You know, love songs ain't for us. With the help of Ed Sheeran, they wrote this one. And performed Keith Urban. 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

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That is One Direction. Night Changes. I haven't heard that in ages, right? Hey, getting that newie on from Miley. She's dropped the Cyrus. And this song, I reckon, sounds a bit kind of Gaga, right? Get it on next. 97.3 Coast FM. Thunder, feel the thunder. 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

0: were proud to rock in 1996 and still proud to rock with all the hits in 2026. 97.3 Coast FM, that is Incubus from the 2000s. Coming up from 2021 as we feature that today as part of 30 Years and 30 Days of Coast FM turning 30. Bruno Mars. Anderson .Paak. That Leave the Door Open song came out in 2021. Rod Molden has that for you and continues to feature 2021 all day. 97.3 Coast FM. 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
1: Hi there, I'm Amy Goggins. An 11-year-old boy remains in a critical condition after a shooting in Sydney's northwest, with police now examining possible organised crime links. Superintendent Naomi Moore says last night's shooting is not believed to be part of the city's gangland war. However, several people inside the Norwest home are known to police.
2: Police are aware of the premises. Police have engaged with the occupants previously. And again, that's all I want to say about that at the moment.
1: A new study says sexual harassment, manipulation and controlling behaviour are widespread on dating apps, sparking calls for tougher safety rules. Major US broadcasters have halted pool coverage of President Donald Trump after three media outlets were banned from the White House. And the AFL might be counting down to Kylie, but the NRL Grand Final is set to be held without a big pre-game entertainment act. Nine Entertainment reporting negotiations have broken down with singer Tones and I, with the NRL to instead donate $1 million to Junior Rugby League.
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1: Brownlow medalist Nick Daicos is backing Lachie Neale to beat his grand final ban. Neale heads to the AFL tribunal tonight, challenging a one-game suspension for striking. Daicos says the biggest games should have the best players on the park. Well, Brisbane defender Ryan Lester says they're soaking up the week, set to fly to Melbourne tomorrow afternoon.
4: I sort of remember the first time we played in it. It was like, well, you may never come back here. And clearly we've been very lucky that this is the fourth time. But same sort of thing. Never know if you're going to get back. So soak it up and enjoy it.
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9: A sunny afternoon, top of 19, Mandurah, 20 in Rockingham and Bunbury, 22 degrees, nice one in Perth. 9 to 12 overnight, 20 in a shower or two tomorrow. Similar into Thursday, max of 20, Friday showers or a two and a max of 18 degrees.
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9: 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Let's get back to 2021, shall we, and reminisce as we celebrate 30 years and 30 days. This is One Republic and Run. When I was a young-

0: All the hits, 97.3 Coast FM, 19 degrees, sunshine around the place, Rockingham 18, 21 in Perth, 20 Pinjarra, 19 in Bunbury. All right, we've got some big shows heading to town. Jason Derulo is in place for tomorrow night at RAC Arena. Then we jump ahead a little bit to Tame Impala doing two shows in Perth. Lily Allen is in Perth as well. 5 Seconds of Summer, Jack Johnson. Full list of all those gigs and a whole lot more that's happening around town at coastlive.com.au. While we're talking about gigs, the Frontier Touring Ticket Window held your tickets for Spacey Jane, who are here for the Heading Back Down Under tour. That's happening on Sunday, December 13 at the Ice Cream Factory, 327. Hang here and win some tickets from us very soon. Let's play Winners next. Let's get you Nicki Minaj. We've got you all the hits.
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0: 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Thank you for listening. 2:45, Rod Molden here. Tomorrow morning, just a heads up, Nikki DeMello do return with the House of Trinity. Your chance to be winning some cash here for the kitchen, the bathroom, the laundry. 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Probably hanging out for like show tickets as well, right? The 95th Waroona Show is heading our way October the 10th. Tickets coming 4 p.m. this afternoon. All these gifts are just raining here. And hang out for the Frontier Touring ticket window, which is very, very close. Hits, we got them too here. Let's get your G-Flip. Let's get your David Guetta as well. We got you all the hits.
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1: Doesn't really work. Sexy traffic does it, though. So anyway, we got some traffic. It's not really sexy. It is heading southbound, though. Armidale Road through Gibson, Rolly. And if you are northbound this afternoon, picking up from Rolly Road into the city, Christy's here in about 10 minutes to update us in full. 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Rod Moulton here. Hello to you. All right, Frontier Touring Ticket Window, Spacey Jane. If that's your thing, I would just be here in the next sort of 35, 36 minutes. Your chance to check the guys out here. The Heading Back Down Under Tour, Ice Cream Factory, Sunday, December 13th. That's one to be part of. I'll get you more info on that. Just a few hits to play include this guy, Sunny Federa. Before she was a famous astronaut, well, she was just Katy Perry. I don't know. Astronaut singer. All the hits here continue here next. Can we
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7: Good afternoon, Angela Sun from 7 News with your update. Nick Dacos has claimed his first Brownlow medal with a record-breaking 47 votes. The Collingwood star beat Geelong's Bailey Smith and Western Bulldogs champion Marcus Bontempelli to the AFL's highest individual honour. More than a decade after he was left dead on the side of a road in Broome, WA police have made a fresh appeal over Joshua Warnocky. A $1 million reward is on offer for any information that leads to a conviction. 221 people in WA have been charged in just a week as part of a national crackdown on trans-Tasman drug trafficking and organised crime. At least 1,200 people have been arrested across the country. And WA will bring in the country's strictest ban on smart glasses in public schools. Students, staff and parents will be forbidden from wearing or storing the devices on school premises from Term 4 onwards. That's what's making news this hour.
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9: Good afternoon, Ryan Daniels with your 7 Sport update. Last night, Collingwood superstar Nick Dacos underlined his status as the game's biggest name. The 23-year-old won his first Brownlow medal, the AFL's highest individual honour, earning a record 47 votes. Brisbane Lions star Lachie Neale is facing the tribunal this afternoon in a bid to play in Saturday's grand final against Frio. The dual Brownlow medalist hit with a one-game ban for a gut punch on Hawthorn's Jack Ginnivan.
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10: Kwinana Freeway northbound building a little bit near the city, and freeway southbound from the city out to Mill Point Road again near Belia Drive. Off and on Pinchower Road at Dower Street to get at Lakes Road in Greenfields, and Mandurah Road at the Forum again at Allnut Street. Pinchower Road at Husband Road in Barragut too. Vicars Mandurah Road at Gordon Road. Mandurah Road northbound at Lord Hobart Drive in Medora Bay. Ennis Avenue at Dixon Road in Rockingham, and Rockingham Road northbound at Anchortel Road in Naval Base. If you spot anything else, call 95815 973. 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
15: Sunny afternoon here, 19 degrees, Mandurah, Rockingham and Bunbury on 20, 22 degrees, nice day, Perth 9 to 12, overnight 20, shower or two for tomorrow, similar into Thursday, top of 20, Friday showers back, shower or two is the official word, max of 18.
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15: 24 minutes counting down here for the Frontier Touring Ticket window. It's your opportunity to see some pretty big names here. Spacey Jane are heading back to WA. That'll be December 13 at the Ice Cream Factory, joined by Telly Nova and Armlock for a massive hometown show. If you want tickets, coastlive.com.au, the home of the Frontier Touring Ticket window in 24 minutes. 2021, let's go back and get Pink and Willow together here. 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

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If you are using Safety Bay Road, Baldivis towards the freeway, you've got a busy kind of situation there this afternoon. Onto the freeway, also busy at Cattell Road, northbound Armidale Road, southbound. And in Mandra this afternoon, Pinjarra Road, Mandra Road, that's Mandra Forum, up to the train station. 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Spacey Jane, your chance to go and check them out at the Ice Cream Factory. They're back, doing the Heading Back Down Under tour, along with Telly Nova and Armlock. Massive hometown show. Hang here for tickets, they're not too far.

0: Not doing much yet. I drink wine. What a plan. Stays next.
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1: Kwinana Freeway northbound, slow Rolly Roy, then narrows bridge into the city. An earlier crash in the city on the freeway south at Hay Street has cleared. And freeway southbound is slow Loftus Street to Mill Point Road, then Belia Drive to Russell Road. A Cumandra Road northbound approaching Allnut Street. Pinchower Road at Anstruther Road, again at Dower Street and Lakes running Greenfields. Mandra Road southbound at Gordon Road, again at the Madge Got Up Drive roundabout. Mandra Road northbound at Ocean Parade in Medora Bay. And Ennis Avenue southbound at Dixon Road in Rockingham. If you spot anything else, call 958 1597 73. 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

0: All the hits, 97.3, Coast FM, 343, 19 degrees in Mandurah, 18 in Rockingham, 21 in Perth, 19 in Bunbury, 20 Pinjarra. Nice afternoon. Everything's kind of gone a bit teal, and actually for the weekend it's going to go purple. Tonight in Mandurah it goes blue. The Mandurah Bridge will be turning blue in recognition of Prostate Cancer Awareness Day. Affects a lot of families. 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This one's a nice one. There's plenty of activity going on. 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Click on what's on there. 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All right, hits to come for you shortly. Pitbull and Christina are coming up. Wait time is exactly 3 minutes.
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7: 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I'm from the dirty, but that Chico nice. Y'all call it a moment, I call it life.

0: We are celebrating 30 years of 97.3 Coast FM. Back when there was the point between the 7 and the 3 and we were rocking and doing our thing. 2026, we look back and reminisce some. The birthday gifts, they just keep on coming. coastlive.com.au. Keep your eyes there for some wins and some of those memories as well. There's audio, there's pictures, all the cool things. 356. What we're going to get you organised with next is the 95th Waroona Show. Tickets, family passes are here. This one's coming up for you October the 10th. If you hang here, I'll get you organised with the family passes. News, weather, traffic, it's all coming up. Benson Boone is here. Got your Alanis Morissette as well. All the hits for the drive home.
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10: Good afternoon, Angela Sun from 7 News with your update. Nick Dacos has claimed his first Brownlow medal with a record-breaking 47 votes. The Collingwood star beat Geelong's Bailey Smith and Western Bulldogs champion Marcus Bontempelli to the AFL's highest individual honour. More than a decade after he was left dead on the side of a road in Broome, WA police have made a fresh appeal over Joshua Warnocky. A $1 million reward is on offer for any information that leads to a conviction. 221 people in WA have been charged in just a week as part of a national crackdown on trans-Tasman drug trafficking and organised crime. At least 1,200 people have been arrested across the country. And WA will bring in the country's strictest ban on smart glasses in public schools. Students, staff and parents will be forbidden from wearing or storing the devices on school premises from Term 4 onwards. That's what's making news this hour.
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1: Good afternoon, Ryan Daniels with your 7 Sport update. Last night, Collingwood superstar Nick Daicos underlined his status as the game's biggest name. The 23-year-old won his first Brownlow medal, the AFL's highest individual honour, earning a record 47 votes. Brisbane Lions star Lachie Neale is facing the tribunal this afternoon in a bid to play in Saturday's grand final against Frio. The dual Brownlow medalist hit with a one-game ban for a gut punch on Hawthorn's Jack Ginnivan.
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3: Quinana Freeway northbound, so at Anchortel Road, then Millpoint Road to the city, and Freeway southbound, Loftus Street to Millpoint Road to Canning Highway. Bidia Drive through to Rolley Road. A few cars, Mandurah Road southbound at the Mandurah Up Drive roundabout. A queue, Mandurah Road northbound at Allnut Street. Mandurah Road southbound at Pinchower Road. Old Coast Road at Casuarina Drive in Halls Head. Pinchower Road at Sutton Street, again at Anstruther Road and Dower Street. The Safety Bay Road westbound at Baldivis Road in Baldivis. If you spot anything else, call 958-1596. 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
0: Quite a nice afternoon. Enjoy. 19 degrees today for Mandurah, 20 in Rockingham and Bunbury, 22 degrees. Nice one in Perth. Cooling some, down to 9, up to 12, overnight 20, and a shower or two is in play for tomorrow. Similar for Thursday, top of 20, Friday, shower or two, and a max of 18.
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0: 4:04, the day is flying. 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Maybe some free tickets can help you on your way home this afternoon, or just kind of, you know, give it an advantage with free 95th Waroona show tickets. Family passes 9581597.3 is the number. October the 10th. Thank you, Waroona Agricultural Society. Let's get you winning. Let's get you eight straight here from 2021. Joel Corry and Jax Jones here.

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1: Hi, this is Dan Cole. I was an announcer on Coast FM in the late 90s, and here's another song that's been a part of our 30 years on the air at 97.3 Coast FM. No.

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Keep it close. It's Benson.

0: 8 straight landing for you again at 5 p.m. This is 97.3 Coast FM, 4:30. Hello, Rod Molden. If you're looking at doing the fuel up this afternoon, we'll check that in the next 20 minutes. Before you hit tomorrow, might be a good chance to get some fuel in that tank. What are the plans for tomorrow here, Joyce?
1: I am going out to breakfast tomorrow morning with my girlfriends, and then I'm having afternoon tea tomorrow. And then I'm going to go to my grandson's birthday dinner tomorrow night. So it's a full-on day tomorrow.
0: You're going to sleep really well, aren't you, like tomorrow night?
1: I hope so.
0: Where's breakfast tomorrow? Where are you doing that?
1: Oh, the Dome over in Pinjarra.
0: Oh, nice. Oh, you'll have fun there. Hi to the team at Dome in Pinjarra. Joyce, by the way, you have scored tickets to the 95th Waroona Show. Would you like them?
1: Yes, I would love to go to the Waroona Show.
0: Look at this. Free tickets are yours.
1: Thank you so much.
0: It's a pleasure. Tomorrow morning, Nikki DeMello will get you sorted with more tickets here. 95th Waroona Agricultural Show, and the free tickets happen right here. Same as what's happening with these guys, Calvin Harris, Ella Goulding, Tacree. We got all the hits for that drive home. Let's do traffic and get back to these hits within 3 minutes.
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3: There is a breakdown near the city on the freeway south on the Narrows Bridge. The left lane's blocked and freeway south as so Loftus Street to Millplay Road and Canning Highway and Beerlea Drive to Rolley Road. Freeway north and Ancatel Road, then Millplay Road into the city. Two cars Mandarin Road at the Forum and at Allnut Street. Pinchower Road at Anstruther Road, again at Dower Street, Lakes Road in Greenfields. Safety Bay Road westbound at Baldivis Road in Baldivis. Ennis Avenue at Dixon Road in Rockingham. And again at Council Avenue 2. 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

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Another Roads Trade is coming for you within 5 minutes. 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
1: Good afternoon, Angela Sun from 7 News with your update. Nick Dacos has claimed his first Brownlow medal with a record-breaking 47 votes. The Collingwood star beat Geelong's Bailey Smith and Western Bulldogs champion Marcus Bontempelli to the AFL's highest individual honour. More than a decade after he was left dead on the side of a road in Broome, WA police have made a fresh appeal over Joshua Warnocky. A $1 million reward is on offer for any information that leads to a conviction. 221 people in WA have been charged in just a week as part of a national crackdown on trans-Tasman drug trafficking and organised crime. At least 1,200 people have been arrested across the country. And WA will bring in the country's strictest ban on smart glasses in public schools. Students, staff and parents will be forbidden from wearing or storing the devices on school premises from term 4 onwards. That's what's making news this hour.
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3: Good afternoon, Ryan Daniels with your 7 Sport update. Last night, Collingwood superstar Nick Dacos underlined his status as the game's biggest name. The 23-year-old won his first Brownlow medal, the AFL's highest individual honour, earning a record 47 votes. Brisbane Lions star Lachie Neal is facing the tribunal this afternoon in a bid to play in Saturday's grand final against Frio. The dual Brownlow medalist hit with a one-game ban for a gut punch on Hawthorn's Jack Ginnivan.
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4: Earlier breakdown near the city on the freeway south and on the Narrows Bridge, that's cleared. And freeway southbound is from Loftus Street to Mill Point Road, Canning Highway and Billy Drive to Rowley. And freeway northbound at Anketell Road, then Mill Point Road into the city. A few cars, Mandurah Road at the Forum and at Allnut Street, Old Coast Road northbound at Casuarina Drive in Halls Head. Mandurah Road at the Forum and at Allnut Street, Pinshara Road, Sutton Street, Anstruther Road and Dower Street. Also Mandurah Road southbound at Mandurah Terrace. 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
6: Cooling down tonight, 9 to 12 as your minimum, 20 with the showers in place tomorrow. Shower or two officially. Similar Thursday, top of 20, shower or two Friday with a max of 18 degrees. Right now, Mandurah, Rockingham, Perth, Pinjarra and Bunbury, 18 degrees.
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6: 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Thanks to the House of Trinity. 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From Lily Allen to Khalid, Brian Adams, the Foo Fighters, Spacey Jane, the Hoodoo Gurus. And tomorrow before 9, we're talking boys to men. Frontier Touring ticket window as we celebrate 30 years and 30 days. Take you back to 2021. Jolly on. 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

0: 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Nice one in town, an afternoon to be outdoors doing the walk, maybe, if you're still trying to get home. Freeways have eased some, though still a little bit busy southbound, right? Though the red lines have reduced, which is the good news. If you are northbound into Perth this afternoon, pretty good. Christy will update just a few minutes here. Weather in town, it is going to be a little bit coolish overnight, 9 to 12, up to 20 tomorrow, shower or two into similar days for Thursday and Friday and across the weekend at this point. All right, some hits to play for you in about 4 minutes from here. Which 21 Pilots. Chaperone fan, anyone, anyone. We've got you all the hits in seconds.
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2: Quinana Freeway northbound, so Hay Street in the city. Freeway south on Loftus Street to Millpoint Road at Canning Highway. Belia Drive to Rowley. A few cars in Greenfields. Pinshower Road at Lakes Road. Again at Dower Street. Madger Road at the Forum at Allnut Street and Gordon Road. And Mandra Road at Mandra Terrace too. A few cars Safety Bay Road westbound at Baldivis Road in Baldivis. Ennis Avenue at Dixon Road. Council Avenue and Eleanor Drive in Rockingham. And Rockingham Road southbound from Agatel Road to Thomas. If you spot anything else, call 95815973. 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

0: birthday month, 8 days and counting till we hit September 30, 11 o'clock. 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And of course, 2026, still doing our thing here. Birthday gifts will keep on coming tomorrow. Nikki and DeMello will get you sorted with Boys to Men tickets before 9 o'clock. 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Don't move anything. Tony's in next. 8 Straight is coming up. Miley Cyrus is part of the whole situation here. Play your face and persuade. Little Nas X is coming up here. We'll update the news, the weather and traffic. And 8 Straight with Tony is next.
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6: Good evening, Angela Sun from 7 News with your update. Brisbane star Lachie Neale has spent hours before the AFL tribunal. The former Fremantle player has challenged a striking ban that would see him miss this weekend's season finale. Neale's gut punch on Jack Ginnivan could mean he's played his last game for the Lions. The city of Fremantle is bracing for an influx of 40,000 footy fans on Saturday. There will be an increased police presence after a rowdy crowd took to the streets last week. Extra sites have been set up to watch the match. Smart glasses will be banned from all WA public school classrooms. The state government says it's a necessary crackdown as the technology becomes cheaper and more accessible. The glasses, which can record conversations without consent, have been described as dangerous. And Anthony Albanese has joined world leaders in calling for stricter regulations for artificial intelligence. That's what's making news this hour.
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17: Good afternoon, Ryan Daniels with your 7 Sport update. Last night, Collingwood superstar Nick Dacos underlined his status as the game's biggest name. The 23-year-old won his first Brownlow medal, the AFL's highest individual honour, earning a record 47 votes. Brisbane Lions star Lachie Neale is facing the tribunal this afternoon in a bid to play in Saturday's grand final against Frio. The dual Brownlow medalist hit with a one-game ban for a gut punch on Hawthorn's Jack Ginnivan.
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18: Kwinana Freeway northbound looking pretty good. Freeway southbound still a bit slow. Loftus Street to the city to Mill Point Road and at Russell Road. A little off and on Old Coast Road northbound at Catarina Drive in Halls Head. Mandurah Road at the Forum and at Allnut Street. Pinchower Road at Dower Street again at Lakes Road in Greenfields. And Mandurah Road at Mandurah Terrace as well. A little sticky Safety Bay Road westbound at Baldivis Road in Baldivis. And Dixon Road near Ennis Avenue in Rockingham. 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
5: Yes, good afternoon. It looks like we're going to have medium chance of showers tomorrow morning, but it will be a mostly sunny afternoon with light winds with a top of 20 degrees. Your Thursday, mostly sunny, 20 degrees as well. Friday, partly cloudy, and weekend, of course, shower or two, 18 degrees both Saturday and Sunday.
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5: Yes, good evening and welcome into your Tuesday. We have been spotlighting the year 2021, which is actually half a decade ago now. We all got very used to the word social distancing. We coughed into our elbows. And if you had a tickle in your throat and you actually had to cough, you tried not to, because did you not get the death stares? Well, I don't miss that. Squid Games, we got right into that as well. And the year was actually dedicated to the blue wren, the beautiful bird that won our hearts. Anyway, music-wise, let's get into it. 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

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That is Harry Styles and American Girls as we celebrate 30 years on the coast. And today we have been spotlighting the year 2021, which was 5 years ago. Now we have got the traffic coming in about 5 minutes' time to find out how you can get home nice and safely. Bruno Mars on the way and Kid Laroi. And this song was actually huge in 2021. It really gave feelings of connection and romantic love and the desire for genuine connection, basically. Find out what that is after Gwen Stefani. This is Rich Girl, 97.3 Coast FM.

0: 97.3 Coast FM. That is Bruno Mars, I Just Might. Nikki and Amello back in your ears tomorrow morning from 6, giving you more chances to win $100 thanks to the House of Trinity. There is 3 rooms and they play a song and you need to guess which room it is. And we will also be there this Friday giving away all of the free stuff. That's right, the street team will be there from 10 o'clock. Find out all the details on that one on our website on the way. But right now, this is the traffic update.
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2: A final look at the roads around town. It's a bit slow on Mandra Road, both directions at Murdoch Drive and Allnut Street intersection. Also busy at Mandra Road and Pinjabra Road. And a bit further along Pinjabra Road near the shops at Dower Street, both directions. Quinana Freeway northbound will clear up to Perth tonight. Heading southbound, busy at Millpoint Road, then close to home around Belia Drive. At Bob Jane T-Marts, receive a free $200 e-gift card when you buy 3, get 1 free on selected Yokohama tyres. 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
2: Here is Nikki.
3: Thank you. Okay, I don't know where that came from.
2: I don't know.
3: A trailer for Brad Pitt's new series based upon his Once Upon a Time in Hollywood character, Cliff Booth, is here. The Further Misadventures of Cliff Booth.
2: Good title.
3: Cliff Booth is a very hard name to say, can
2: sure.
3: I say? Sees Pitt return as the stunt man. Only this time it's 1977 and it's a very different Hollywood from the 1969 LA Once Upon a Time in Hollywood was set in. Directed by David Fincher and from a screenplay by Quentin Tarantino, of course. Ooh. And also starring Timothy Olyphant and Elizabeth Debicki, our very own.
2: Nice.
3: Here is the trailer.
4: You heard the story about Bruce Lee getting his ass kicked by a stuntman, yeah?
5: Oh, yeah.
4: This is the guy.
6: Evening, fellas.
5: Do I know you from somewhere?
6: Name's Cliff.
7: Now, I lost count of how many jokers I killed on TV, but you actually killed people.
6: Let's just say I know what it's like to kill someone with a knife.
8: Charlie finally tells you what he wants from you, and all of a sudden he needs a briefcase full of cash?
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2: I think I heard Debicki in amongst that.
3: The Aussie accent definitely stood out. The Further Misadventures of Cliff Booth is out in cinemas and Netflix from November 25th. A new trailer for How to Rob a Bank is also here. The action comedy heist thriller is directed by David Leitch and features a star-studded cast, including Nicholas Hoult, Zoe Kravitz, and Pete Davidson. Here's the latest trailer.
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12: A good job builds character, confidence, and a sense of purpose.
13: We're all in debt, with families to take care of, barely even able to afford our groceries.
14: People only raise their voices when they feel they aren't being heard.
15: Get out of the car!
16: Is this How to Rob a Bank?
15: Yeah,
16: I love your show!
15: Thanks for watching!
2: Sounds nuts.
3: Yeah, it looks nuts. How to Rob a Bank is out in cinemas from November 12th. And Ed Sheeran has addressed the controversy surrounding Macklemore's removal from his tour during an emotional concert over the weekend. Speaking to the crowd, Sheeran gave a teary apology for the recent fallout and explained he never wanted to be an activist but found himself stuck in a passionate argument over freedom of speech. Out of safety concerns, he even scrapped the secondary stage for the night, admitting he was scared of what people might throw at him from the crowd.
2: God.
3: After some tears, he said this to the crowd.
17: This is not usually how I would open the show, but before I play some songs tonight, I hope it's okay if I say a few words about this last week. I've had to take and make difficult decisions, and I am making mistakes, and I'm so, so sorry.
3: No. Poor Ed, I really feel for him. Yeah. I know it's a very, very messy situation.
2: Certainly not his instigation by any stretch.
3: No.
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0: what is happening this weekend at the Mandurah Arts Festival. 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
1: Yes, good evening. Happy Tuesday. Welcome in. We have got some great music coming up. New stuff from Tyler, the Creator, in about 10 minutes time. Also, give you some details about what is happening this school holidays thanks to the City of Mandurah. They've got the Arts Festival on. Plenty going on. Give you some details on that soon. Let's get into it. This is Sienna Spyro, Great Expectation, 97.3 Coast FM.

0: dip on a. I got way too much. I can't keep it on a low. I got way too much. I got way too much.
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3: 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Thank you, thank you, thank you. 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

0: That is Dua Lipa, We're Good, 97.3 Coast FM. Now, we are only a few days left of term three, and these school holidays are jam-packed, especially down here at Mandurah, because it's the Mandurah Arts Festival. And this Saturday from 9, there is the Plein Air Down Under Outdoor Painting Festival. There's heaps going on all around the Mandurah Performing Arts Centre. Free oil painting demonstrations, enjoy feature artist panels at Mandurah Performing Arts Centre, plus heaps more. Heaps to do with the kids in Pinjarra as well. I would suggest heading over to our website, coastlive.com.au, what's on section, and downloading the whole list of activities for the Mandurah Arts Festival. And that's the Street Cheats, thanks to GJD Security, professional, structured, and going places. You can join them today at GJD Security. We also have tickets to the Waroona show. 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

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That is Jenny. 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Fill in all your details and you could be getting a double pass to Lily Allen, Khalid, Boyz II Men, Hoodoo Guru, Spacey Jane, Foo Fighters and Bryan Adams. But you have to register to go in the draw. It's all thanks to our friends at Frontier Touring. Doja Cat on the way, Olivia Rodrigo, Drop Dead. This is Pitbull. Hey, baby.

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1: 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You're hanging out with Tony. We've got Somba getting you up to 8 o'clock, and then we get into Coast Nation. It's all Aussie music for 60 whole minutes. 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
1: Yes, that's right. We get to play all Aussie music now because we love the artists from down under, like Amy Shark and Brazen. We'll get them on for you in the next 10. Yes, Boone, after this one, she was part of the Junior Eurovision contest in 2018 and also part of The Voice in 2022. It's Jail. This is her song, DUI, 97.3 Coast FM. 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

0: It's Sonny Federa, Some Days, 97.3 Coast FM, as we celebrate 30 years on the coast, giving you a chance for $100 tomorrow thanks to the House of Trinity. More on that in a minute. On the way, music-wise. Wish I could say you're not the one. It's the Veronicas and Hooligan, 6 p.m. somewhere. Oh, yeah, that's the beat. It's all coming up next on the coast.
1: 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This week, we open the doors to the House of Trinity. 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

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We have got Cyril coming up. Also, he just did the best thing over in Texas. He got a whole crowd of people to chant Dockers. Yep, he did it. It is Tame Impala. We'll get him on in a minute. This is the Kid Laroi Sleep Coast FM.

0: All the hits, 97.3 Coast FM. That is Delta Goodrum wrapping up the Coast Nation for today. Check it out again this Thursday from 8 o'clock. It's time for me to get out of here. Nikki DeMello back in your ears tomorrow morning from 6, giving you more chances to win. See ya.
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12: Wake up in the morning feeling like... 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
1: 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I was at Coast FM in 2010-11. Got to say congratulations on 30 years, a big 3-0. Here's another song that's been part of our 30 years on the air at Coast FM. Woo!

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2: Hi there, it's Damien Carpen. WA's top cop is confident Dockers fans will enjoy the Purple Party in Fremantle this Saturday, with more than 40,000 fans set to pack the Port City.
3: We are hoping for the best, we're hoping for a win, and we'll be prepared for the worst.
2: That's Police Commissioner Cole Blanch there. Freo councillor saying they could end up seeing the biggest crowds Fremantle has ever seen. Streets in the Port City will start closing from midday on Friday, while the Dockers team has a sold-out open training session this morning at Coburn. WA is chasing a bigger slice of the Vietnamese market, with a trade mission now underway in Ho Chi Minh City. 32 WA businesses are on the ground looking for opportunities in energy, education and aviation. Premier Roger Cook is there. He says it's about creating jobs back here in WA. And Donald Trump has told world leaders at the United Nations he's considering whether to annihilate Iran and drive the nation into hell with no chance of survival.
4: Buying, selling or leasing? 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
2: A major blow to Brisbane overnight. Lachie Neale ruled out of Saturday's grand final. The midfielder's one-match ban for a gut punch to Hawthorn's Jack Ginnivan was upheld at the tribunal. Lions CEO Sam Graham here on 7.
5: Disappointed in the outcome, and we're going to consider our options.
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2: 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He hasn't played since round 24 with a calf injury.
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8: On Kwinana Freeway Northbank, cars hopping on near Mortimer Road, again further up at Thomas Road. Waking up a little bit, Patterson Road Northbound at Kwinana Beach Road, again at Mandurah Road in Kwinana Beach. And Rockingham Road at Anchortel Road in Naval Base. Around town, just a few cars. Mandurah Road at the Forum, again at Allnut Street. Looking really good through Dawesville, Falcon and Halls Head. But keep in mind there will be verge and median mowing works again today. On Mandurah Road from Dora Bay through to Dawesville. From 7 a.m. through to 5 p.m. expect lane closures and speed reductions. 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This is Christy with the latest traffic on 97.3 Coast FM.
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11: Look, there is the possibility of a morning shower about today. 20 degrees in Mandurah, Rockingham and Bunbury, 21 in Perth. Should clear into a sunny afternoon. Tomorrow, partly cloudy and 20, and Friday, a possible shower and 20 degrees. At the moment, it's 9 in Waroona, 10 degrees in Perth, 14 in Rockingham, and Mandurah is currently sitting on 13.
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0: 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Morning. Your chance to win your way into the 95th Waroona Show. Coming up this morning in Brekkie. It's back October 10. It is WA's friendliest show. And it's just one of a bunch of things you can win if you're lucky this morning in Brekkie. 14 to 6, Eric Prydz and Kelly Clarkson not far.
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1: Hi there, it's Damien Carbon. Fremantle is preparing to become one giant Wharfie Time watch party this Saturday, with more than 40,000 people expected to pack the port city. Streets will start closing from midday on Friday, with large screens going up at a number of locations. WA's top cop, Cole Blanche, says extra security and police will be on hand.
2: So we'll have specialist police with long arms, we'll have ones scanning for weapons, and we'll have our general duties police. We'll even might have a few booze bars us out and about as well.
1: Well, today is the Dockers' main training session. More than 3,000 fans heading to the sold-out event in Cockburn as thousands more start flying and driving across to Melbourne. The game on Saturday is all live on 7. Mortgage holders across Perth are bracing for another interest rate hike as soon as next week. The RBA governor yesterday saying the jobs market is still tight and inflation remains too high. And Premier Roger Cook is in Vietnam and India this week talking trade.
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1: No grand final for Brisbane star Lachie Neal. He has failed at the tribunal to get his one-match striking ban overturned. Former Essendon coach James Hurd on Nine says this will go down as one of the most remarkable suspensions.
4: He's been in remarkable form throughout the year. This is an incredible result for Brisbane and going to make Fremantle's job all the more easier.
1: While Fremantle's

0: Brennan Cox has been given the all clear from team doctors after recovering from a calf issue, but he's no certainty to play in the grand final.
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2: Kwinana Freeway northbound slow Thomas Road through to Rolly Road. A big queue Rockingham Road northbound from around Thomas Road through to Anketell Road in Naval Base. Patterson Road northbound at Kwinana Beach Road, again at Mandurah Road at Kwinana Beach. And Patterson Road at Ennis Avenue in Rockingham. Already a bit of activity Parkin Street westbound at Safety Bay Road in Perrin. Around town Mandurah Road at the Forum and again at Allnut Street. And Old Coast Road northbound at Pierwood Parade in Hall. Head off and on. 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
11: Looking at a possible morning shower today, but then clearing into a sunny afternoon. 20 for Mandurah, Rockingham and Bunbury and 21 degrees in Perth. Tomorrow, partly cloudy and 20, and Friday, a possible shower and 20 degrees. At the minute, it is 8 in Maroona, 10 degrees in Perth, 12 in Rockingham and 14 in Mandurah.
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0: Megan Trainor, all about the bass at 97.3 Coast FM. All the hits. Welcome as we celebrate 30 years of the Coast today. That one from our feature year, which is 2014.
1: Oh, there you go.
0: When Perth's average house price was around, you ready? 550 grand.
1: I was going to say 50. Excuse me?
0: Not quite that good. But 550 grand, that sounds quite achievable for an average house price. That means there were some under that price, you know?
1: Yeah.
0: I'd say you'd be doing well if you found it. I don't think you'd find anything under 550 now, would you? Nothing.
1: I don't know. I have not been looking, but I doubt it, unless it's an apartment, you know?
0: Even then, I reckon you'd be struggling. Now, I reckon you'd be lucky to get land.
1: Yeah.
0: Anyway.
1: Those were the days.
0: 2014 all day. There's the point. Purple sausages are go. I don't know. I know I've been talking about these for a while, but they are definitely the place that does them every year when Frio gets this close is Scarfo's in Myoree. They are the OG purple snag people, and they are most definitely turning them out. Other places might also supply them, but you can. All I'm saying, if you want to get purple sausages, they really...
1: It's just an awful looking thing.
0: They really don't look attractive. I will admit that.
1: The sound of a purple sausage.
0: Even still, it sounds like...
1: Oh, the sound, the look, nothing is appealing.
0: Can I just say, when I hear purple sausage, I think, oh, injury.
1: Yeah, I think, oh, that's not good.
0: What'd you do to that?
1: Get that checked.
0: That must have hurt. But nonetheless, they are apparently available if you're keen. Speaking of food-related things, I don't know if you've noticed, but chocolate's not cheap. I mean, nothing's cheap at the moment, but...
1: No, nothing's cheap. I did notice a while ago I bought a few prezzies and I bought a couple of, like, nice chocolate boxes.
0: Oh, yeah.
1: And then I thought I'll just get another one to have, like, if anyone's got a birthday. I spent about $60. Yeah. I was like...
0: Yeah.
1: Excuse me? This was meant to be a cheap, quick little, you know, add-on present. That's the main present. That's all you're getting.
0: Not the case. And it's partly manufacturing costs, but also I think weather events and stuff that have hit cocoa crops.
1: Not the cocoa.
0: Please. And yeah, look, there's no signs for a while yet that those prices are going to come down. It's interesting. Someone pointed out 2024, the average block of chocolate was about $6. 2025, $8. And that, you know, which is
1: And things
0: really
1: never come
0: elite.
1: Back down, they you know? Do. Even when prices of all the ingredients or whatever, you know, whatever crisis we're in, there's always a crisis.
0: And there is a crisis.
1: When that goes away, the prices never come back down. That's just the new standard.
0: So here we are in the great chocolate crisis of 2026.
1: What next?
0: I mean, obviously, you just got to wait till there's specials, you know? And what are we buying? We're buying whatever flavour is coming out cheap today.
1: Rum and raisin.
0: All right. So white chocolate and marshmallows. Okay. If you need your sugar fix, you know you do. But anyway, yeah, just it's, you know, I guess you got to look where you can. They're talking about, do we eat less of better quality? Do we, you know, I don't know, do we start eating just cooking chocolate now?
1: Is that yeah, it's black and gold cooking chocolate.
0: All of it is a possibility at this stage in time.
1: I'll be going to the Margaret River Chocolate Factory and loading up on the free
0: nibs. Yeah, yeah.
1: The free still, chocolate drops. That's you know what I'm going to be doing.
0: Not only is it the nibs, but I also, because you look at the big fountain, the big tap with it all coming out at the back. I just want to stick my head under it, you know. Is that allowed? Are we allowed yet? One day.
1: Contamination issues.
0: And it's time to put up your tree.
1: No, it's not. You're a liar.
0: If you're Sydney influencer and self-described Christmas queen Bronte Lang, it's time she has put us up. And there's a story.
1: I have seen a couple tree-related videos, obviously, in the lead-up to buying Christmas trees. This is what... You know, like people are trying to get you
0: buying
1: to.
0: Buying time, okay.
1: Yeah, buying time. But like in putting the process, they're putting it up to show you the thing. I'm like, I don't know about that. I can't handle that.
0: It's too much. But listen, you wouldn't be alone is all I'm saying. No. You might be mocked, but you won't be alone.
1: It's too early. Don't you get sick of it?
0: Oh, you'd think so. You've got to make it a little bit special.
1: I know. September. That's crazy.
0: Ticket window opening just before 9 this morning with your shot at tickets to Boys to Men.
1: Ooh.
0: So that and plenty more ahead. It's 12 past 6. Thunder. Feel the thunder. Lightning
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0: put it on everything. Bruno Mars, On My Soul, 97.3 Coast FM, all the hits. Morning and welcome. Nikki and DeMello here. Oh, we've rolled into Woeful Wednesday territory, and with petrol prices as they are.
1: Just petrol-wise.
0: Yeah.
1: You know, everything else can be
0: everything up. Else is fine, exactly. But, you know, today's the leap. Let's check out how much.
1: Yep. All right. 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
1: Tay Tay, who has a new song out on Friday.
0: Oh, really?
1: Sound the alarm.
0: First one post the marriage, I believe.
1: Yeah.
0: Yeah.
1: We'll be.
0: We'll be.
1: Mm-hmm.
0: I'll pay attention to these things.
1: It's good job.
0: It's Nikki and DeMello. 6:25. Local water's promising today?
1: Well, it is a little bit windy this week and swelly this week, and
0: okay.
1: It's still a bit swelly today. The winds are southwesterly, about 10 knots, not in the best direction, but calm enough. Seas are below a metre, and the swell is southwesterly around 1 to 2 metres. Will decrease to around 1 to 1.5 metres by midday. So it is definitely doable. It might not be the flattest out there, but yes, today and tomorrow are your best bets for the week if you're keen.
0: All right. Pink now as we make our way to news time. Who knew?

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1: Hi there, it's Damien Carbon. Roads in and around Fremantle will begin closing from midday Friday as the Port City prepares for one of its biggest parties ever.
2: The marketing value of this for Fremantle as a city, you couldn't pay for it.
1: That's Fremantle Deputy Mayor Ferdale Kamada there. Several grand final watch party sites are planned, with over 40,000 people expected to be in Frio when the game starts at 12:30 on Saturday our time. While today's Dockers open training session in Coburn is sold out, the club is saying no ticket, no entry. Nearly a week on from the death of Perth swimmer Greg O'Neill, and local volunteer lifeguards from Sorrento Beach are leading the charge on protecting swimmers. They'll start patrols there at Sorrento from this weekend. And Perth Airport has landed a record profit, with 18.4 million passengers moving through the terminals last financial year. Earnings after tax leaping 54% as revenues jumped 24%.
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1: Brisbane will likely appeal the tribunal's decision last night to uphold Lachie Neale's one-game striking ban. It will see him miss Saturday's grand final. Hall of Famer Nick Riewoldt says the vision was inconclusive.
4: The AFL QC Jeff Gleeson has said there is not enough evidence to be sure that Neale's fist was clenched. So if there's not enough to know that it's clenched, how do you know that it's medium and not low?
1: And AFL boss Andrew Dillon says no decision yet on Wharfie time for the grand final.
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5: Kwinana Freeway northbound is slow. Thomas Road merge through to Rolly Road, off and on Mandurah Road at the Forum and at Allnut Street. In Greenfields, Pinjarra Road, Lakes Road and Mandurah Road at Gordon Road too. A few cars, Mandurah Road south out at Paganoni Road in Golden Bay. Parker Street westbound at Safety Bay Road in Perrin. Still pretty busy. Rockingham Road northbound approaching Anketell Road in Naval Base. If you spot anything else, call 0458159073. 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
3: Possible morning shower today, but then clearing into a sunny afternoon. 20 degrees for Mandurah, Rockingham and Bunbury and 21 for Perth today. Tomorrow, partly cloudy and 20. Friday, a possible shower and 20 degrees. Right now, it's 8 in Waroona, 10 degrees in Perth, 12 in Rockingham and Mandurah sitting on 14 degrees.
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3: Spotlighting 2014 today. The year of a massive bushfire in the hills that we ended up calling the Parkerville bushfire. That's the one.
4: Goodness,
3: you might recall.
4: Yes.
3: 60 homes across Parkerville, Stoneville and Mount Helena destroyed in that one. So, yes, there were some, you know, not so inspiring moments amongst it, but then you had Ed Sheeran releasing songs like this.
4: Yeah, it was a highlight.
3: It was definitely a plus. 2014, as we celebrate 30 years of the coast.

0: Nikki and DeMello's three things you need to know.
1: Big day Saturday. Big day Saturday. There's the grand final, obviously.
2: Mm-hmm.
1: And, you know, if things haven't quite gone purple enough for you, they will by that stage. Don't worry about that. It's the start of the holidays, and it's also the start of the Perth Royal Show, ladies and gentlemen. So there's a few things happening.
2: Massive weekend.
1: It is also a long weekend.
2: Yes.
1: It is the King's birthday.
2: Great.
1: So which means we'll be rolling into double demerits on Friday, midnight Friday.
2: Ooh.
1: But just keep that in mind. And one thing that you can do to avoid any double demerit-related issues is take advantage of the free public transport on Saturday for whatever you're up to. I mean, that'll help you a lot.
2: Even if you're not using it for the footy or royal show, whatever, just go
1: nuts. Where you need to go. Now, today, can you believe, is the day for the spring equinox, the vernal equinox.
2: Oh, so today's when it kicks over to warmer weather, technically.
1: Well, I mean, as opposed to the calendar start, it's the official kind of astronomical start of spring. So the sun crosses directly above the Earth's equator. It is that point that it reaches. So, yeah, today. There you go. So it's officially spring as of today, which is why if you're wondering, it hasn't quite been right.
2: Well, last week we had the 30-degree day, so I feel like it's maybe arrived a little bit early.
1: Yeah, true. Well, who knows what that says for the rest of spring and summer. Maybe it's going to be 40 every day. You never know.
2: Oh, goodness.
1: September 23 today is also the International Day of Sign Languages. Yeah, there's more than 300 distinct natural sign languages around the
2: planet.
1: Really? It really is. There's not one universal one. So
2: I suppose that makes sense. Same as, you know, spoken
1: like languages,
2: dialect.
1: Exactly,
2: yeah.
1: Right. Yeah, they develop in their own kind of little places.
2: Very
1: so
2: cool.
1: Shout out to all. Keeping them alive. And it's National Snack Stick Day.
2: Snack stick.
1: Yes. Talking.
2: What is a snack stick?
1: The mini salamis, you know, like the twiggy sticks and that kind of vibe.
2: Oh, yes. Like that giant one you showed me the other day.
1: The Slim Jims, as they call them in the States. Exactly. It seems interesting that it's lined up like this. I remember when I was a kid, they brought out a brand called Beefies when I was in primary school. And they had a jingle that said, "Where will you bite your beefy?" Which, surprisingly.
2: Where will you bite it?
1: Yeah. Which is surprisingly not a jingle that's lived on long.
2: No. Can't imagine why.
1: But it's still up here. Hey, it's still here.
2: Yeah,
1: still
2: it did its job, obviously.
1: Rent-free in my head. 17-7.
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1: Mr. Worldwide to infinity. You know the roof on fire. We gon' boogie, oogie, oogie, jiggle, wiggle, and dance like the roof on fire. We go drink drinks and take shots until we fall out like the roof on fire. Now, baby, get my booty naked, take off all your clothes and light the roof on fire. 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
1: That's right, Pitbull, John Ryan, and Fireball from 2014, which is the year we are focusing on all day today here at the coast.
2: Yes, was that 12 years ago?
1: Yeah. I mean, I'm going to trust your maths because I don't have enough fingers to work that out with the mic on. It's Nikki and DeVello here. I'm going to go with it. It's it's 7-7. And thanks to GJD Security, whatever the situation, wherever risks arise, there's only one name for your security, GJD Security. Let's talk local events.
2: Yes, and the Estuary Twilight Community Markets are on this Sunday. 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
1: It does.
2: Estuary Twilight Markets.
1: Perfect.
2: What more do you want? Oh. 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
1: Wow.
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1: Hi there, it's Damien Carbon. WA's top cop is confident Dockers fans will enjoy the Purple Party in Fremantle this Saturday, with more than 40,000 fans set to pack the Port City.
2: We are hoping for the best, we're hoping for a win, and we'll be prepared for the worst.
1: That's Police Commissioner Cole Blanche. While the Dockers have an open training session today at Coburn, it's completely sold out. American social media giants want to be excluded from Australia's proposed digital duty of care laws, warning the changes could facilitate censorship. But the Prime Minister has hit back while in New York this morning, Anthony Albanese saying Aussies should control what lands on their devices.
3: I'll always stand up for Australia's national interests, and the digital duty of care is something that we've foreshadowed for some period of time.
1: And West Aussies are at risk of being priced out of parenthood. That's the warning from the country's leading parenting advocate, with the cost of raising one child around 18 grand a year.
4: With leading brands like Sealy Posturepedic, King Kong.

0: temper. 40 Winks is serious about sleep. 40 Winks, Coburn, Rockingham and Mandurah.
1: A major blow for Brisbane. Lachie Neale ruled out of Saturday's grand final. The midfielder's one-match ban for a gut punch to Hawthorn's Jack Ginnivan was upheld at the tribunal last night. Here's Lions CEO Sam Graham immediately after the decision on Seven.
2: Disappointed in the outcome and we're going to consider our options.
3: How is Lachie feeling after that?
2: He's naturally disappointed, but yeah.
1: And Fremantle's Justin Longmuir has been named the AFL's Coach of the Year, voted by the league's coaches.
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6: Kwinana Freeway northbound slow approaching Thomas Road through to Rolley Road, then Leach Highway through to Cranford Avenue. Off and on at Greenfields, Pinjarra Road at Lakes Road, also Mandurah Road at the Forum and at Allnut Street. Looking good through Halls Head, few cars Mandurah Road southbound at Paganoni Road in Golden Bay. Also Parker Street westbound at Safety Bay Road in Perrin. Patterson Road northbound at Mandurah Road in Kwinana Beach and Rockingham Road northbound approaching Anketell Road in Naval Base. If you spot anything else, call 95815973. 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
9: A possible morning shower and then clearing into a sunny afternoon for today. 20 degrees in Mandurah, Rockingham and Bunbury, Perth heading for 21. Partly cloudy and 20 degrees the forecast for tomorrow and Friday expecting a possible shower and 20. It's currently 9 degrees in Waroona, Perth is on 10, it's 15 in Rockingham, Mandurah currently 14 degrees.
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9: Now, on reflection, not a lot of really big positive stories came out in 2014.
10: Wow, okay.
9: Because I just realised, as we focus on the year, that the Malaysia Airlines flight 370 disappeared. Do you remember that being like the most like what the hell happened kind of mystery?
10: I still haven't found it.
9: No, it was a Boeing 777 carrying 239 people, disappeared in March, flying from Kuala Lumpur to Beijing, and still really don't know what happened to it. Becoming one of aviation's greatest mysteries. There you go. Just shows you how big the planet is.
10: Yeah, but you can't find something that enormous and that many people.
9: Yeah.
10: Yeah,
9: just makes you realise, doesn't it? Anyway, 2014 also went. Alesso v One Republic. Pop this one out. If I lose myself, 30 years of the coast.

0: to 2014 all day today as we celebrate 30 years of the coast with Alesso and One Republic that time round. And if I lose myself, morning. It's Nikki and DeMello on still not the perfect boating day.
1: No, it's not. I mean, it's doable, but the winds are southwesterly, only about 10 knots, but yeah, not in the best direction. So it could be a little bit choppy out there. Seas are below a metre and the swell is southwesterly around 1 to 2 metres, decreasing to a metre around midday. So yeah, definitely doable, but just don't expect the flattest water out there.
0: All right, we'll check surf in minutes.
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2: The Coast Surf Report. Thanks to Squirters Car Wash Baldivis near Bunnings and on Pinjarra Road, Mandurah.
0: Now, Swellnet says the wind is variable this morning and sets are holding at 2 to 3 foot. Beaches are the pick. It's touch too small for most reefs, and with peaky conditions, you'll find beach breaks the better option. So you've got lumpy, shoulder to head high west-southwesterly surf, light and variable south-southeasterly winds, and they're rating it a 5 out of 10.
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2: And now live from her sprawling entertainment warehouse with the latest, here's Nikki.
3: We're just churning it out here. Thank you. Taylor Swift is dropping brand new music on Friday, everyone. Ooh. She's announced that her new single will be called Patient Zero.
2: Oh.
3: And will be released this Friday.
2: Sorry, is there another pandemic coming?
3: I don't know. It sounds very ominous, doesn't it? So I'm not sure what Patient Zero is about. We'll all find out together on Friday, I'm sure. She did post four zeros, I noticed, on her Instagram post. So no doubt that means something. Everything Taylor does means something.
2: Yep.
3: I don't know what, but we'll find out sometime. She took to Instagram to say, I've been impatiently waiting to tell you that my brand new single, Patient Zero, will be out September 25th. It's available to pre-order now on her website. A new trailer for Paper Tiger is here. It's a new flick starring Adam Driver, Miles Teller, and Scarlett Johansson. Paper Tiger is a 1980s set crime thriller that follows two brothers who get trapped in a dangerous scheme involving the Russian mafia. Here's the trailer.
4: We had a problem down at the canal and it's led to some things. 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
2: Cool.
3: Sounds intense.
2: Doesn't that?
3: Paper Tiger is out in cinemas from January 21st. And Ella Langley's Choosin' Texas has become the longest-running number one song of all time.

0: Well, I mean, of all songs, it's a fair choice.
1: Yep. So her smash hit, Choosin' Texas, has officially, well, right now, it's officially spending its 23rd week at number one on the Billboard Hot 100 chart. Wow. It's the longest run ever achieved at the top of the chart. Just one ahead of Mariah Carey's All I Want for Christmas Is You.
0: Out.
1: Yeah, wow. So I bet Mariah is gearing up for an intense holiday campaign with that. She'll be wanting to get that spot back.
0: She is putting her tree up right now in preparation.
1: She's defrosting as we speak. But yes, Choosin' Texas, the longest running number one song of all time. It's official.
0: Wow. Well, you know what? Fair enough.
1: Yeah.
0: 722.
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1: Hello, I'm Anique Whelan. Police are warning footy fans they will be out in force when Fremantle turns purple for Saturday's AFL Grand Final. Over 40,000 people are expected to descend on Frio, with the city opening four outdoor sites to watch the Dockers take on the Brisbane Lions. Dozens of venues, including the National and the Federal Hotels, are also holding ticketed events, while Fremantle Oval's watch party has already sold out for 10,000 people. Fans can expect booze buses, mounted police and officers carrying rifles, with the police air wing and canine unit on standby. Superintendent Dean Snashel says they aren't there to ruin the fun, but will be targeting people who are doing the wrong thing.
2: We understand that people are going to be joyous, they're going to be rowdy. We don't mind that. We're not the fun police. We're not going to be out there to stop people having fun on an occasion like this. But if you do come in and create that antisocial behaviour and impact those people who are coming in to have a good time, then we'll be certainly there to stop that.
1: Albany twin brothers have defied the odds and are celebrating a second major lottery win. The 65-year-old brothers are sharing in a $1 million millionaire medley prize less than 2 years after winning a Set for Life draw. Both winning tickets were purchased from Clark's news agency in Albany. The brothers say the latest win will help them enjoy retirement, with the pair planning on buying caravans and travelling around Australia together. Perth is officially the slowest housing market of any Australian capital city. New data from Ray White shows the time it takes to sell a home in Perth has blown out by 19 days from 31 to 52 between May and August. Economists say the market is reacting to the federal budget and the tensions in the Middle East.
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1: To sport, and the Brisbane Lions are yet to reveal whether they'll appeal Lachie Neale's one-match suspension. Neale failed to have his one-game ban for striking hawk Jack Ginnivan overturned at the AFL Tribunal last night, meaning he'll miss Saturday's grand final. Speaking on Seven, Brisbane CEO Sam Graham says they're weighing up their options on whether to appeal or not.
4: Yeah, we're disappointed in the outcome and we're going to consider our options. He's naturally disappointed, but yeah.
1: The Lions have until midday to submit a notice of appeal. And 3,000 Frio fans will turn out to this morning's sold-out open training session at Cockburn Arc Oval. It's the last time they'll be able to see the Dockers train in Perth before they fly to Melbourne tomorrow for the grand final. Those arriving without a valid ticket will not be granted entry. Gates open at 8:30. And that's the latest news and sport.
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5: Freeway south, but a little slow at Russell Road. Freeway northbound, busy Anchortel Road through to Rolly Road, Leach Highway, then Manning Road through to Canning Highway. A few cars, Rockingham Road northbound at Anchortel Road in Naval Base, Patterson Road northbound at Mandurah Road in Kwinana Beach and Parkin Street, westbound at Safety Bay Road in Perrin. A few cars, Ennis Avenue at Ray Road in Rockingham, Mandurah Road at the Forum, again at Allnut Street, and in Greenfields, Pinjarra Road at Lakes Road 2. 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
9: Morning possible, morning shower. I'm pretty sure that's behind us now. Looking mostly at sunshine for the rest of the day. 20 for Mandurah, Rockingham and Bunbury and 21 degrees in Perth. Partly cloudy and 20 for tomorrow and Friday expecting a possible shower and 20 degrees. Currently 12 in Waroona, 14 degrees in Perth, 16 in Rockingham and Mandurah's on 15 right now.
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9: Look, I'm sorry to say that not a great deal of uplifting news out of 2014.
11: Oh, don't. I've had a terrible morning of bad news. I'm just spiralling.
9: As we spotlight the year of the Lint Cafe Siege.
11: Wow, was that 2014?
9: That was 2014.
11: What a time that was, watching that unfold live on Sunrise.
9: And Sue was kind of managing most of the kind of the broadcast because the way around the country, weirdly enough, because of the way that all the newsrooms were kind of set up.
11: Yeah.
9: Our newsroom was kind of free, so Sue popped in there and kept us abreast of what was going on.
11: Very strange time that was.
9: A very strange time indeed. 2014 also gave us this one here from Echo Smith. Cool Kids.
11: That's right.
9: As we celebrate 30 years of the coast.

0: time for Nikki and DeMello's Game of the Day. Today's game is...
1: What room will it be?
2: Yeah, well,
1: for the House
2: the
1: of Trinity.
2: Yeah,
3: hey.
2: Nice.
3: There we go.
2: You could be scoring $100, just that, not to spend anywhere. Just $100 for you, thanks to House of Trinity. So these guys specialize in renovations here in Mandurah across rooms like the kitchen, bathroom and laundry. And to win that $100 cash, you've just got to pick which room is mentioned in this song.
3: All right, so listen closely. Here we go.

0: 95 815 973. Don Henley of the Eagles having a sing for you there. Not the, obviously, footy club.
1: Really talented.
0: He was a ruck in the 90s. Yes.
1: Great player, great player. Yeah,
0: that's right.
1: Yes, $100 could be coming your way thanks to House of Trinity. These guys specialise in renovations across Mandurah, transforming kitchens, bathrooms and laundries. And you could be winning the cash if you can guess the room.
0: 95 815 973.

0: It's time for Nikki and DeMello's Game of the Day. Today's game is...
1: Yes, what room will it be for the House of Trinity? And Beck is here from Ball's Head. We've finally nailed the intro, Beck. Welcome. So...
2: Thank you.
1: You need some cash?
2: Yes, that'd be awesome, Tar.
1: Yeah, good.
3: Oh, who doesn't want $100? And it could be coming your way, all thanks to House of Trinity. Now, these guys have 20 years' experience transforming kitchens, bathrooms and laundries across Mandurah, and they want to spoil you with the $100. Just got to guess which room this song is singing about.
1: All right, here we go.

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1: Laundry.
2: Dirty laundry.
3: Interesting.
2: Is the correct answer, of course. Woo-hoo. Well done.
3: Nice. Awesome. Good job. $100, all yours, thanks to House of Trinity. Enjoy.
1: Thank you so much.
2: You're welcome. Easy as that. And keep an ear out. Another shot to get amongst the winning coming up this time tomorrow.
4: 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Hear the thunder. Lightning and the thunder.
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0: and DeMello's Weird World.
1: Two new species of stick insect have been identified in far north Queensland during research conducted by the University of Sydney. The two new species are named Anchiale robusta and Anchiale arabica. No, it's not. That's a little coffee joke. One of them is called Anchiale robusta, which is why I assumed the other one would be Arabica, but no, it's not. Anchiale robusta and Anchiale mambiensis. I don't know what any of that means.
2: Right.
1: But can you imagine how long it must have taken to find two new stick insect varieties, given their whole thing is camouflage?
2: Yeah.
1: Is that a stink insect? No, it's a stick.
2: Wow.
1: So, I mean, that's an impressive effort. Two brand new varieties never been found previously.
2: Mm.
1: So shout out to Braxton Jones, who was the scientist that discovered them. Clearly, he's the guy to call if you lose your keys and you want someone to have a proper look.
2: Absolutely. Like, have you had a Braxton Jones look? Because if you haven't,
1: go back and do it properly. It's 5 to 8.
0: Talking off. Music on. It's on. 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
1: Hi there, it's Damien Carbon. Roads in and around Fremantle will begin closing from midday on Friday as the port city prepares for one of its biggest parties ever.
2: The marketing value of this for Fremantle as a city, you couldn't pay for it.
1: That's Fremantle Deputy Mayor Fidel Kamada there. Several grand final watch party sites are planned in the city of Fremantle with over 40,000 people expected. The game starts at 12:30 Saturday, our time on 7. While today's Dockers Open training session is sold out, the club saying no ticket, no entry. Nearly a week on from the death of Perth swimmer Greg O'Neill, and local volunteer lifeguards from Sorrento Beach are leading the charge on protecting swimmers. They'll start their own patrols from this weekend. And Perth Airport has landed a record profit, with 18.4 million passengers moving through the terminals last financial year. Earnings after tax taking off at 54%, revenues jumping 24%.
3: 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The perfect place to catch up. The Ravenswood Hotel.
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